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1: 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So I found a donkey and it was about $80, but you know,
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0: 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You know what? Different time.

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Outcast, hey y'all. Dolla White checking in on this Tuesday evening. Let's crash out. If you're having a bad day, get it up off your chest. 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Got M.

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0: El Paso's old school, High 93.5. Rihanna and Jay, Umbrella. Dola White hanging with you on this Tuesday evening. I've got Queen Bee, Irreplaceable, on the way up to Warren G and A Dog.
1: Regulators. You regulate any stealing of his property. We're damn good, too. But you can't be any geek off the street. Gotta be handy with the steal if you know what I mean. Earn your keep.

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Coming up, I'll run down the top five songs on this date from 01. 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I won't.

93.5 El Paso's old school. Chris Brown, Run It. I am the homie Dolomite. 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

0: nowadays, everybody wanna talk like they got something to say, but nothing comes out when they move their lips, just a bunch of gibberish. I'm back like they forgot about Dre.
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El Paso's old school, High 93.5. KC and JoJo, All My Life. Nola White hanging with you on this Tuesday evening. I've got requests on the way for Ursha, Nice and Slow. But right now, it's time for round two of random ass trivia for no damn reason, for absolutely nothing. If you want to be a contestant, it's simple. 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Right now, let's keep it moving with classic music. 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

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Hey, it's Dola White. 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

0: 93.5 El Paso's old school. Mary J. Blige, be without you. Dola White hanging with you on this Tuesday evening. Got requests out of the way for Dre and Snoop, still DRE, plus Bruno Mars. That's what I like coming up as well. But right now, let's take a trip back to 2001. These were your top five songs on this date from 01. And number five, City High. Remember City High? Remember Claudette Ortiz? What Would You Do by City High was your number five song. Number four, Janet Jackson, All For You. Number three, a classic in my book, 112, Peaches and Cream. Number two, Lil Romeo, My Baby. And the number one song on this date from 2001, a song I'm sure Jay-Z regrets doing, R. Kelly and Jay-Z, Fiesta, was your number one song. There you go, your top five from 01.
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1: Coco.
0: Coco, are you ready to play random ass trivia for no damn reason, for absolutely nothing?
1: Yes.
0: All right, here's how it works. I'm going to ask you a random ass trivia question. If you get the answer wrong, you win absolutely nothing. However, if you get the answer right, you also win absolutely nothing. Do you understand?
1: Yeah, I understand.
0: All right, Coco, here's your question. Taj George, who is the wife of former NFL great and current college football coach Eddie George, is a member of what classic R&B group?
1: SWV.
0: SWV is correct. You did it, Coco. You won.
1: Yay.
0: You won absolutely nothing, but you got the answer right. You made your family proud. That's what matters most. Thank you so much for playing, Coco.
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8: 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Well, I'm in need. 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Way over town.

0: Hot 93.5. Coming up in just a few minutes, Eminem Lose Yourself is setting off more of your favorite throwbacks, plus Next with Too Close. I'm Roxy Romeo, and Russell Wilson made an announcement that a lot of people have been waiting for. He is retiring. Yes, and he has already locked in what his next chapter will be. He is finalizing a deal to join CBS Sports as an NFL analyst. He is set to replace Matt Ryan on NFL Today because Matt left to become president of football for the Atlanta Falcons. So, personally, I think this is a great decision, and I think he is going to be amazing as an analyst. So congratulations to him on retirement. The Milkins.
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1: Keeping you rolling through your early Wednesday morning on Roxy Romeo. Coming up on the other side, Naughty by Nature, Hip Hop Array. That is setting off more of your favorite throwbacks. I got Bobby Brown, My Prerogative, and Usher with You Remind Me. And will he be performing that on the R&B tour? Well, you know, you got to be there to find out. And we have your chance to see him and Chris Brown live in L.A. Yes, you will have to jump on a plane, okay? 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

0: El Paso's old school, Hot 93.5. Coming up on the flip side, Mariah Carey, Always Be My Baby. That is setting off more of your favorite throwbacks. What's gonna do? Ja Rule, Put It On Me. I'm Roxy Romeo, and I just don't know what to say about this. I don't know how you call this justice. This is a story making national headlines. Outrage is spreading across the country after a South Carolina jury declared 61-year-old Rick Chow not guilty of murdering 14-year-old Cyrus Carmack, who is black. Chow, the owner of a gas station, wrongfully accused Carmack in 2023 of stealing 4 water bottles from his store. Chow and his son chased Carmack out the store, and Chow ultimately fired one shot, hitting the teen in his back and killing him. Multiple witnesses have said that the young man did not have anything in his hands. He was not stealing. He was actually running away from Chow, so he was not a threat. So exactly how the jury came to the conclusion that this is not criminal is completely mind-blowing to me. I pray that they can file an appeal and get another jury. And to every jury member that voted that this was not criminal, you should be ashamed of yourselves. I cannot imagine what this young man's family is going through right now. Just heartbreaking. Prayers up.
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1: Keeping you company on your early Wednesday morning. I'm Roxy Romeo, and coming up in just a few minutes, I do have more of your favorite throwbacks lined up. Kicking things off, Aaliyah, Try Again. Also get ready for Rex and Effect, Rum Shaker, and Cameron with Hey Ma. And yesterday, we had a big, big announcement. The lineup for our iHeartRadio Music Festival. It is coming back around September 18th and 19th in Vegas. Once again, Cardi B has been confirmed. The OG himself, Snoop Dogg, is going to be there, and so many more. And more to be announced, all right? And if you have never been to our iHeartRadio Music Festival, we would love to make it happen. We have your chance to win your way over there, right? Hotel accommodations, airfare, tickets, and $1,000 spending cash. So 9 a.m., 1 and 6 p.m. this week, all right? 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

Old School, Hot 93.5. Warren G and Nate Dogg with Regulate. That is coming up for you in less than 5 minutes. I'm Roxy Romeo. Keeping your early Wednesday going now with Mims. This is Why I'm Hot. Turn it up.

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1: 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Guaranteed human.
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0: Paso's old school Hot 93.5. Coming up for you on the other side, the game of 50, how we do is setting off more of your favorite throwbacks. Also, Shaggy with Bombastic. I'm Roxy Romeo, and it looks like Diddy's criminal case days may not be over. So the LA County District Attorney's Office is now reviewing a sexual battery case against Diddy. They have to decide whether to formally charge him, and that decision is expected to come in the next few weeks. So this stems from a police report that was filed in September 2025. Publicist Jonathan Hay claims that Diddy sexually battered him on two separate occasions. Hay says he was working on a remix project honoring the legacy of Biggie, collaborating directly with Biggie's son, CJ Wallace. In the first alleged incident from September 2020, Hay claims Diddy masturbated into one of Biggie's shirts, directed Hay to sexually complete the act, and then threw the shirt at him. In the second alleged incident from March 2021, Hay says he flew back to LA to continue the project with CJ Wallace and, again, ended up alone with Diddy, who allegedly called him a snitch before forcibly committing an act of oral sexual assault on him again. Against serious allegations. So we wait to see what the, we wait to see what the district attorney's office has to say. Will this be an actual criminal charge? And from there, is this going to be even more time for Diddy or not? I'll keep you posted. The milk and...
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0: So it's old school, Hot 93.5. Keeping you rolling the early Wednesday morning. I'm Roxy Romeo. Get ready for BBD Poison on the other side. Got that kicking out more of your favorite throwbacks, plus a little John Get Low and Salt and Pepper will push it. And Defense Secretary Pete Hegseth is making headlines for reportedly blocking at least 7 Navy officers from being promoted. They were already selected by a board of senior Navy admirals. And it seems that this move has disproportionately targeted women and minority officers. Log on to our Black Information Network, BINnews.com. 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
1: Dr. Dre and Eminem, Forgot About Dre's coming up next. Roxy Romeo and got a shout out off the talkback.
2: This is Brandy. My son Nicholas is graduating high school today. So proud of him. He's already working a full-time job. Classes in the fall for HVAC. Couldn't be prouder of my son. Yay, Nicholas.

0: nowadays, everybody wanna talk like they got something to say, but nothing comes out when they move their lips, just a bunch of gibberish. Act like they forgot about Dre.
1: 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Coming up in just a few minutes, TLC with Waterfalls is setting off more of your favorite throwbacks. Also got Chingy right there. You're hanging out with your girl Roxy Romeo, and it looks like Donald Trump is abandoning his proposed $1.7 billion slush fund that would allow January 6th rioters and others who felt that the government wronged them to cash in. So a judge blocked the proposal and also blocked the creation of the fund, and he has received a lot of backlash from both sides of the aisle. So I guess he just decided, you know, it just wasn't worth the headache.
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El Paso's old school, Hot 93.5. I know life is life, and right now, and if you could use some extra cash in your pocket, we got you. Details coming up after Snoop Dogg. Drop It Like It's Hot next. What you

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1: Keeping you company on your early Wednesday. I'm Roxy Romeo. Make sure you stay close. Coming up in just a few minutes, J-Lo and Ja Rule, I'm Real. That is getting more of your favorite throwback started. Also got Criss Cross with Jump and Chameleonaire Ride In. And yes, our 250K USA giveaway, it kicked off on Monday, which is your chance to get your hands on $2,500, okay? So if you could use some extra money in your pocket, you want to plan on a family vacay, go on a road trip, whatever it is, all right? 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Because you are going to hear a keyword at the top of each hour, and you got to enter that on our website, all right? And that could land you your share of $250,000, all in honor of America's 250th birthday. So good luck.
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0: El Paso's old school, Hot 93.5. Coming up in just a few minutes, T-Pain, Buy You a Drink is kicking off more of your favorite throwbacks. Also, Mark Morrison, Return of the Mac. I'm Roxy Romeo, and Roots Picnic went down this past weekend in Philadelphia. And Erykah Badu was one of the headliners. Well, she has sparked a debate, all right? So Miss Badu was backstage and shared a video of Beyonce and her kids leaving while Jay-Z was performing. Jay-Z was the other headliner. Mind you, other people did share videos, but because it was shared by Erykah Badu herself, it sparked a larger conversation. Many are questioning why she felt the need to post the clip. Was it inappropriate, despite the fact that Beyonce was in a public setting? Listen, one thing's for sure, two things for certain. Erykah Badu gives less than zero F's about anybody's opinion. So despite the fact that this debate has started because of what she posted, she is not in it at all.
1: I think the engine's stalling out on me.
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Keeping those good vibes going on your early Wednesday morning. I'm Roxy Romeo with Sugar Sugar. Got Baby Bash and Frankie J. That's coming up next. But first, turn it up now for Dr. Dre and Snoop. And

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1: Bacho and Ashanti with What's Love is coming up in just a few minutes. Roxy Romeo holding you down. Let's get into classic Boys to Men now with I'll Make Love to You.

0: old school, Hot 93.5. Holding you down on your early Wednesday. I'm Roxy Romeo. Thank you so much for waking up with me and spending a little bit of time. I definitely appreciate you. On the other side, DJ Cool, Let Me Clear My Throat. That is setting off more of your favorite throwbacks. Also, 50, P-I-M-P. And I just don't know what is going on in the world today. This is such a heartbreaking story. So a 66-year-old Atlanta woman is dead after her throat was slit and she was stabbed 18 to 20 times while on a train. The even more heartbreaking thing is that no one helped her. People just looked on. She bled out on the train. A 25-year-old homeless man was arrested for the crime. The city apparently is allowing people to ride for free due to the World Cup, and many believe that that is the problem. Anyone can ride now, and they are demanding police presence if they are going to allow this to happen. Just truly, truly heartbreaking. Prayers and condolences to this poor woman's family. May she rest in peace, and shame on every single person that was on that train that did nothing. The milk and...
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1: Take my money when I'm in need. Yes, it's a trifling friend indeed. Oh, she's a gold digger. Way over town.

0: Hot 93.5. Big Boys Neighborhood, beautiful day in the neighborhood. Make sure that you're hanging out with us in the neighborhood. We got a whole lot more show coming up for you. And thank you already for being here with us.
1: Yep.
0: Kim Kardashian, ladies and gentlemen. I don't know why we're calling this a
2: celebrity hookup.
1: I love you.
3: I know.
0: Yeah, her and Lewis Hamilton.
1: Yeah, they've been
0: really on her.
1: Yeah.
0: I mean, it's on her, though.
1: Yes.
0: Yeah, you know what I do like about this, Mamadi?
1: Yes.
0: Is you don't see, you know it's going down, but you don't see it in the public as much as you saw Kim Kardashian's other relationships.
1: 1,000%. But Lewis Hamilton did post a video of them. They were riding bikes in New York City, and Kim was about to kind of like fall, and he captured that moment, and now that moment is going viral.
0: He's like, I got you, baby.
1: Right. Now everyone's saying like, oh, she looks so happy because she's having a good time, and you know, they are cute. Right, they're really cute together.
0: Oh, Lord have mercy, man.
3: Do you know who Lewis Hamilton is?
1: You know what's crazy?
3: I
1: knew that about his name because I had always heard it, but I never knew what he actually did. So I looked him up, and I'm like, oh, okay, he drives cars.
0: He is a hell of a professional. Yeah, she acts like he an Uber driver. He's a hell of a professional.
1: Like, oh my God.
0: Race car driver. He drives cars.
3: Is he a chauffeur?
1: Yeah,
0: he's not a chauffeur, right?
1: Zooming around.
0: Yes, he does drive cars.
1: Yeah, I'm like, okay.
0: Most likely in circles for big purses and a lot of trophies. But you know what's wild about that is that Lewis Hamilton, Mighty, he wasn't on your radar until the same way with Travis Kelce.
1: Yeah.
0: People with Travis Kelce, they knew Travis Kelce if you were into sports, but he became pop. When he got with
1: Taylor Swift.
0: There it is, man.
3: That is crazy, man.
1: I know, dude. So. I was like, okay, Lewis Hamilton.
0: You know what I'm saying? She's like, oh, I got to go see your play and everything. Right. I love Hamilton.
3: Yeah, he's
0: oh, this is a different Hamilton. Oh, okay. All righty. And also, man, people are still speaking on Jay-Z's freestyle from the Roots Picnic,
3: yeah.
0: man. Now they say they have everybody running to Google.
3: Yeah.
1: Right.
3: For the one diss that he went at Drake, and then at the end he calls his contract perpetuity.
0: Perpetuity.
3: Yeah, exactly. What I'm saying. Perpetuity.
1: Right.
0: Yeah. Perpetuity.
3: Perpetuity.
0: Man. All right.
3: Everybody want to go Google that word, bro.
0: Can I ask you this?
3: Yeah.
0: This isn't your story, right?
3: Oh, it's mine.
0: Why would you pick a story with a word that you can't even say?
3: I don't know.
0: Yeah.
1: He said period.
0: Yeah, he was like, man, go ahead.
3: Perpetuity, bro.
0: He was like, yeah, I'm starving with this.
1: I'm starving with this.
0: Yeah, we starve. Yeah, man. Also, A$AP Rocky and Rihanna share a special moment on stage together. Yes. I love seeing their love as well.
1: Me too. It looks like they met made up after the Met. What? Don't be hating, okay?
0: So hey, Lou, you're not one of those people that kiss your girl in public or anything like that?
4: Not really.
0: Yeah, I heard that.
4: Yeah.
0: Is it more she don't want to kiss you because like people say things?
1: Right.
0: Or, man, like, hey girl, what you doing with him or anything like that? And also, man, World Cup is coming.
3: Yes.
0: And we've been seeing these rollouts with some of these World Cup official songs. Mm-hmm. And Louis, you were saying that I Show Speed got one.
3: I Show Speed came out with a song that I think is going to be the one, bro. The anthem for the World Cup. Yeah. Has so much energy. Like, it's badass.
0: I believe you when you dropped your voice. When you say, it's going to be the one.
1: Right.
3: The one.
0: Yeah, I believe you.
1: Yeah.
0: When you did that voice, like, boom, boom, boom.
1: Hella dramatic.
0: Like, yeah, I was like, this dude.
3: But a streamer?
0: I'm like, he's selling this, man.
1: Oh,
0: you're still going,
1: though,
0: huh? All right, you got anything else on you?
3: No.
0: Okay, I know.
3: Just got perpetuity in my head.
0: No, just trying to. Can you learn how to say the word before you get to it? Big Boys Neighborhood.

95.5 El Paso's old school. Big Boy Neighborhood. He's my man. This one right here. Shout out to Julissa for helping me with this one, man. Julissa used to work with us in the neighborhood. This is where Luther's woman, Julissa, is so jealous and wants to know who Luther is cheating with. Hey, man, I love this. I'm on the phone, and she keeps jumping in on the phone call, and the lady on the other line was just like, okay, I had enough. Yeah. I had enough, man. And maybe this could remind someone of their jealous ex or somebody that they're in a relationship with. Let's go to get into your phone tap on the 10s right here. Big Boy's Neighborhood.

0: El Paso's old school Hot 93.5. And do continue to hang with us in the neighborhood. Mariana, what you got?
1: Oh my God, MIA is suing Kid Cudi for $2.8 million. Because remember, like, she got kicked out of his tour like ranting and like... And now she's suing him.
2: He'll probably have to pay for this one.
1: Yeah,
2: he probably gonna have to pay.
1: It's crazy though.
0: Hey man, if the judge said 2.8, you get, I just let her back on the tour. I'll just play. Marty's gonna come back. She'll flush it out. Y'all continue to hang with us in the neighborhood, Big Boys Neighborhood.

0: El Paso's old school Hot 93.5. Big boy Big neighborhood. Boy. All righty now. Mariana in the neighborhood. Marty to the party. What you got, my love?
1: Oh, my God. MIA is suing Kid Cudi for $2.8 million after being kicked off his tour.
0: MIA, y'all remember?
1: Yeah.
0: Oh, you know what? I forgot they were going to tour together. Yes. And then she did she do a show?
1: Yeah.
0: And she said something
1: there
0: about...
1: There was a show in Dallas, Texas that she came out and she started like ranting like her political views and I don't know what.
0: Okay. Yes. I was wondering what was going down.
2: It's illegal that some of you could be in the audience. All right. I'm illegal. Half of my team are not here because they didn't get the visa. Okay. I want you to know that.
0: Yeah, and so that's when Cudi kicked her off.
1: Yes, kicked her off because they had already like talked about, okay, you know, I don't want to offend my fan base, you know, so please don't
0: and
1: have
0: she signed
1: friends.
0: On for her.
1: Yes,
0: okay, gotcha.
1: You know, so she already knew, she was aware because apparently she's known for, you know, just being outspoken.
0: Hey, man, he probably like, I had enough of this with Ye.
1: Yeah.
0: You know what I'm saying? He was like, if I can control any of this,
1: right?
0: Please.
1: I mean, yeah, it's his tour and now she's suing him for $2.8 million. I mean, this is crazy.
0: Hey, like, man.
1: I was looking at the comments and some people were like, her set killed my high, literally sobered me up, and I couldn't wait for her to get off. Can I sue her for that?
0: Damn.
1: Yeah, like people are coming
0: she
1: at her.
0: A class action lawsuit.
1: Yeah.
0: $2.8 million, that's probably what she probably would have made throughout the tour or something like that. Or, you know, but.
1: And I'm just like, I don't know another banger by MIA.
0: No. Are you serious, Miley? Live on radio?
1: No, what do you mean?
0: Like, okay, so we know this one. That one, and then this one. And then this.
2: If you catch me at the border,
1: exactly.
0: Right here. And one more quest, drop that one.
1: Right.
0: She probably got a gang of songs. I'm probably doing it wrong right there.
1: No, I'm sure.
0: Nothing comes to mind, though.
1: Yeah.
0: Yeah.
1: I remember watching her set at Coachella. This was before all of this. And when everybody heard that song, everyone was running to that set.

0: Paso's Old School, Big Boy Big Neighborhood. Boy. Louis G is up in here. What up, Lou Dawg?
1: A lot of Euphoria fans are mad at TMZ for putting out like a spoiler alert.
0: Yep, or we're not going to do nothing there right now.
1: No. Okay. But listen to me. Is it really a spoiler alert? So the season finale happened over the weekend, right? Mm-hmm. And this is it. Like season three, that's it. No more Zendaya, no more Rue, no
0: so
1: more.
0: So the show is
1: Sydney
0: done.
1: Sydney Sweeney,
0: no more Kathy.
1: This is
0: a series finale.
1: Yeah, this is like series finale. That's it, bro. So I guess 12 hours later, TMZ tweeted something out that revealed like the big season finale. Like,
0: hey man,
1: spoiler alert.
0: That's gotta suck.
1: And I'm talking huge
0: for a series finale.
1: Yes.
0: And that you put all that time in. And then TMZ does that to you.
1: Which is 12 hours later, which technically a spoiler alert is before, but still, for those people who...
0: Now, spoiler alert is period.
1: Yeah, yeah. Right? That's what I'm saying, though. Yeah. There's no, like, time limit, right? When should you be able to talk about something when the season finale is over?
0: A year. Ain't you questioning them, like, really? Yeah.
2: I think you should always ask the person, too.
0: But they can't ask the person.
1: Oh, yeah, God. Yeah.
0: You know what I'm saying? I would say if it was over the weekend... Like a day or two now.
1: TMZ was quick to put out a tweet and people were pissed. They were like, there's no way TMZ just put out the most insane spoiler for Euphoria. If I watched this show, I would have been beyond pissed this TMZ's account.
0: It's always somebody with the outrage.
1: Yeah, exactly, dog.
0: If I watch this show, now for those who's watching it, you should be upset.
1: It is. Look, it says, I'm not even a fan and only watch one season, but you don't post spoilers in the title.
0: And that is true.
1: I don't even watch this show and this annoys me.
0: And that is true. Right. They post the title.
1: Yeah.
0: They both didn't. Oh, okay.
1: It's like the headline, and I'm telling you, it's like a big character that something happened. Like, it's massive.
0: Quest, do you, don't say too much, Quest. Do you watch Euphoria?
3: I don't, but really? I have a buddy that does, and that happened.
1: Oh, the same thing. Told you.
0: You need to get rid of that friend.
1: Yeah.
3: No. He didn't spoil it for me.
0: No, I'm talking about if he's a guy that's watching.
3: Oh, yeah, yeah.
0: Grown man your age, you shouldn't be watching Euphoria.
3: Yeah,
0: you know what I'm saying?
2: I was about to say, don't spoil it for me because I haven't seen it. I haven't even seen that TMZ
0: spoiler. Do you watch Euphoria?
2: Yes, but I haven't caught up, big. It's like.
0: So this is their fault?
2: Yeah, it's their fault. Don't do it yet.
0: You should be watching it. All right, so everybody hold down to Mighty Season.
1: Yeah, exactly.
0: And then we'll be able to. But let me tell you, that movie Obsession.
1: Yeah.
0: I went to go see that movie Obsession, right? Mm-hmm. I'm literally walking to the restroom.
1: Yeah. Mm-hmm.
0: And there's two ushers out there. Okay. You know, and they're singing Caught Up. And right. Yeah. No, they're not singing Usher songs. But there's two ushers out there, right? Two ushers walking to a bar. No, I'm just kidding. So there were two ushers. I'm sorry, you guys. Yes, you can. Okay, so there were two movie ushers.
2: Okay.
0: And one of the guys was like, have you seen Euphoria yet? And he was like, no. He said, are you going to see it? And I literally had to walk by because he was telling them something. So I literally walked by with like my fingers in my ear because I didn't want to hear the spoiler alert.
2: Wow.
1: That's a big spoiler alert.
0: Yeah,
1: man. The only reason I honestly watched it this season was because Sydney Sweeney was like an OnlyFans model on there.
2: Oh, yeah.
1: And she was like dressing up and doing like content and they were showing a lot, bro.
0: So you watched,
1: she was always braless. She was always braless. I was like,
0: for Sydney Sweeney.
1: 1,000%.
0: He watched Euphoria for Sydney Sweeney.
2: Of course.
0: Why did she watch the whole Diddy tape?
2: Right, what's the reason behind that?
0: Research!
2: Okay.
0: All righty. Y'all continue to hang with us in the neighborhood, Big Boys Big Neighborhood. Boy.

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1: Big Boy Neighborhood.
0: All righty now. Mariana in the neighborhood. Mari to the potty. What you got?
2: With so much going on, I didn't even realize that ASAP Rocky's Don't Be Dumb Tour started already.
0: Oh, man. Yes. Yeah, my daughter not going to let me forget at all.
2: Oh, really? She likes Rocky like that?
3: Oh, my God, bro.
2: That's dope.
0: That's my guy, too. Filter Face. What
2: right. I'm so excited to see him. But I've been seeing some of the clips, and the crowd is, like, so hyped for him.
3: Yeah.
2: And
3: out, bro. He's selling out.
2: Dude, yeah. Yes. Yeah. At Toronto, he performed Fashion Killer, and he brought out Rihanna. Well, he gave her a kiss on the hand, and everybody was making a big deal. Like, it's so

0: Hey, man, I want, wow. Well, it's a gentleman thing to do, but yeah, when they go out to dinner, either one of them can say, I got it.
1: Right,
0: like
1: literally.
0: When the bill come, I got it. But the gentleman thing, of course, you pay.
1: Yeah.
0: You know?
1: And it's so cute because Fashion Killer is like the song that he made for Rihanna. Oh, like, yeah. She's in that music video before they were even together. So, like, of course, everybody was so hyped. There was a fan because Rihanna's literally in the crowd with people. Like, yeah. She's, I'm like,
0: do you know what I noticed, Marty? She watches concerts.
1: Yes.
0: I've been in, like, that Rolling Loud.
1: Yeah.
0: I was in the crowd with her.
1: Literally. Well,
0: that was Rolling Loud. I've been in the crowd with her at Coachella.
2: Yeah.
0: Coachella, maybe I'm stalking that. Her. You know what I'm saying? Rihanna came with two receipts. That's not a good thing.
1: Does she smell good? Because everybody says that Rihanna smells amazing.
0: Hey, man, I think at that Rolling Loud, either I'm remaking history or
1: right.
0: Yes.
1: No, yeah, I could see that. Literally, yeah. Anybody that has been by her always says that she smells amazing. But look at her taking selfies like, the fans right next to her. I'm like, Rihanna, you better pull up when he comes over here.
0: Yeah,
1: like,
0: you better.
1: Yes.
0: Hey, man, that's one of those things now where it's like, damn, I did it there. Now everybody knows what I'm going to do.
1: Yeah, I'm pretty sure.
0: But if not, I will. ASAP.
1: This is why I feel like that song that Drake came out with, Burning Bridges, doesn't make any sense when he's supposedly calling out ASAP Rocky.
3: Yo, baby mama ain't even posted a single damn. Where she at? Yeah, where she at?
0: Now,
1: yeah.
0: Was that for?
1: That's what everybody
0: ASAP?
1: Was yeah. saying. That
0: Which
1: that
0: is
1: was...
0: crazy because they're always around
1: yes.
0: each other.
1: Yes. I mean, it looks like they made up after the Met Gala little argument that everybody was talking about.
0: And I still
1: about.
0: Think the Met Gala thing, Marty, I think that somebody just caught them just
1: yeah,
0: tired.
1: I'm pretty sure.
0: Yeah, man.
1: But I'm like, yeah, that line just doesn't make sense like it would be for Rocky because Rihanna mm-hmm. is like always very supportive of ASAP Rocky. So
0: Hell
1: I'm like,
0: yeah.
1: Who was it for?
0: I don't know.
1: Right.
0: I'm not going to. It's so much going on now.
1: Literally. Yeah,
0: still trying to break down all this Drake stuff, and then Jay-Z hit us with the freestyle, and I gotta break all that down. Like, it's just too much.
2: The Diddy tape, now I gotta study that.
0: The Diddy tape. You say I gotta study that again.
2: The one thing I did notice, something that they showed that, like, ASAP has an outro towards the end of his concert mm-hmm. where he has, like, these, like, animals, and it's a crosshairs, like a sniper gun. One of them, there's an owl.
0: Oh.
2: It's like an owl and then like a rat then like an
0: good
2: eye.
0: Good
1: look.
2: Yeah. Okay. Shots at Drake right
0: there. Dude, all the time when I talk about him stalking ASAP. And see how it works?
1: Right.
0: There it is, man. Y'all continue to hang with us in the neighborhood. Big boy. Neighborhood.
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0: El Paso's old school hot 93.5. Big Boy Neighborhood Luigi is up in here. What up, Ludo?
1: Man, it's getting closer and closer to the World Cup, baby.
0: Yes, it is, my brethren.
1: To the crowd. I'm excited, bro. I'm not going to lie to you. Me and the friends are in the group chat. Like, right. what are we going to do for the opening game?
2: You must be rich if you think about going.
1: No, not at all. Okay. We're talking watch parties. Like, what bar are we going to hit up? You know, what are we going to do? But the one thing that I did enjoy about this whole rollout is the fact that there's so much music being put out
2: for
1: the World Cup. We already heard Shakira and Burna Boy with their Die, Die, Die song. You found the day. Day, day. You
2: were born. Die, die.
1: Die, die. Day, day.
2: Momo. He naming all the ladies that worked with him.
1: That one was all right, dog. I didn't think it was like that great. Right, we also got a Future and Tyla's song, that Game Time. I kind of liked that one a little bit.
3: I heard what you said through the grapevine. Funny thing about your problems, they ain't mine. Staying up through the late night.
2: Man. 20 seconds to game time. It's crazy that Future got an official World Cup
1: song. It's insane, bro.
2: Yeah, man.
1: And I think I'm just biased because I like Future a little more, right?
2: There it is.
1: Speed just came out with a World Cup song called World Cup Champions. And this is what I think is like a FIFA World Cup anthem. Yes. So trip this out. Before, remember iShow Speed was traveling the world?
2: Oh, yeah. Oh, yeah.
1: I think that was a setup for this because he put out a full-on music video with this song. And he's in every single country playing soccer with the locals.
2: Damn.
1: You know what I mean?
2: Hey, man, people, that dude got to be the biggest streamer.
1: Yeah. In the world, amazing, man. Bro. But listen to this anthem. This is what World Cup sounds like.

0: Damn.
1: Out of nowhere, bro.
0: Hey, man, you see certain things happening, and that's when you be like, man, I'm not doing enough.
1: Yeah.
0: I'm not doing enough, man. Shout out to iShow Speed. He probably got over, like, Shakira, Burner Boy, Future, Tyler, anyone else. Dude, he probably going to have the biggest song
2: when
0: it comes to the World Cup.
2: It has so much energy. It feels like World Cup.
0: Body's still bobbing over here.
3: No, honestly, yeah, because I remember looking at the music video and just, like, hearing him call out all the countries. I was in there like, is he saying Mexico and U.S.? Like, you know,
0: Hey, man, he did that. It's a real worldwide video.
2: Yes, man. And now we know what was behind his whole world tour of streaming. Which is awesome, bro. He was filming it.
0: That's a lot of energy, too. I know you guys just heard it, but if you get a chance to peep the video, it ties it all in.
2: Everybody's in there, bro. Every single country is represented with their flags, with the jerseys, the fun in the stadium, the soccer. Like, it's dope, bro.
0: He got a lot of energy, too.
2: Yeah, he does, man. They picked the right person.
0: Hell yeah, they did, man. Mm-hmm. Hell yeah.
2: Congratulations, iShow Speed.
0: Show up to blow up. I'm not mad at you.
2: Hell yeah.
0: Y'all continue to hang with us in the neighborhood.

0: 93.5 El Paso's old school. Big Boy's hey, neighborhood boy. Phone tap on the 10's time. Lost ring. This is Luther needs help finding his wife's wedding ring that they lost at a restaurant. Sometimes, you know, you go to that salad bar and things just come off your finger.
1: Yeah, they do.
0: Yeah, man. I love how I start freaking out, man, and blaming them for and myself for losing the ring. Let's go ahead and get into your phone tap on the 10's right here. Big Boy's neighborhood.

0: 93.5. And do continue to hang with us in the neighborhood. I know you don't want to talk about this.
1: Yeah, I know.
0: Please do.
1: I thought about it. And you know what? Because I need some help on shooting my shot. There's this guy next door. You know, the people moved out. They're remodeling the apartment. And he's one of the guys that's helping remodel. And like, he's like a construction worker.
0: Good with his hands, huh?
1: Yeah.
0: Louis, like, if you don't, I will, huh? Yeah. All right. We'll come back. Oh, Mighty and Speak on shooting her shot. Big right. Boy's Neighborhood.

0: 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Big Boys Big Neighborhood. Boy. All righty now. Mariana in the neighborhood. Marty to the party. You're speaking about how you may be shooting your shot.
1: Possibly. And I feel like I've never done this. I know that for sure. And I don't know how guys do it sometimes because it's like, you guys have to be the ones to shoot your shot for the most part. And when it comes to me, like, I feel like there's been other girls that do it. And I hear stories about girls doing it all the time. And I'm like, how the hell do you just
0: Let me tell you.
1: I feel like I get awkward when I find a man attractive.
0: If that's why it's so easy for you to work here.
1: oh, my God.
0: If you, most women, I want to say all, but let's just say most just for error. Most women that shoot their shot will hit the target.
1: Yeah.
0: They would hit the target unless the guy's like really in a relationship.
1: Right,
0: or, you know.
1: Right.
0: But what were you thinking? So what's the scenario with this guy?
1: So we're getting new neighbors, okay, because the other one moved out, but they're remodeling that apartment. So it's like literally next door to us. And one of the guys there that's like helping remodel, or I don't know if he's the one doing the big things. I don't know what he does, but he's there fixing something.
0: Oh, man.
1: And yeah, he's kind of cute.
0: Hands-on, handy guy.
1: Very much so. He's taller than me.
0: Go ahead now, which is a thing.
1: Yes,
0: I heard
1: exactly.
0: That.
1: He has a really nice smile. And I'm just like, how do I do this?
0: Because he's not out there in like jeans with a slingshot or a wife beater shirt on.
1: No, tank top.
0: Okay.
1: No. He's actually wearing like the construction shoes and like, you know.
0: Oh, they're really putting in work.
1: Yeah, exactly. Mm. So I'm like, I don't know. Like, I
0: have you guys said anything to each other? Like, hi or bye or anything?
1: Not at all. No, I just saw him. I literally just saw him. And then I saw him the other day, but I was like, is that kind of creepy? I was like looking at him through the window and I was like,
0: oh, yeah, that is.
1: Yeah, that is.
0: Let me tell you this. Let me tell you this. If I had a neighbor and they were doing like, you know, construction and I was like, oh yeah, I was looking at her through the window. You'd be like, oh my God.
1: Yeah, it's very creepy.
0: Yeah,
1: oh
0: you
1: my
0: are
1: God.
0: A creep.
1: But not that long though. It
0: you
1: was
0: are
1: just
0: a
1: like,
0: pervert,
1: it was
0: young lady.
1: Only a little bit.
0: Oh, try to justify your pervertiness.
1: Wow. I mean, he's a cutie patootie.
0: You're just like Jesus and Louie.
1: I know, right?
0: Like, man.
1: You know they got quiet over
0: are
1: here.
0: You whistling down when he's bending
1: no,
0: over doing a
1: I didn't
0: song
1: do that.
0: Something? Oh, okay.
1: Should I?
0: You don't know. Yeah. Yeah, you didn't chow him?
1: No. Should I be like, hey, you?
0: Yeah, maybe you should. Or, like, what does he wear? Jeans? Construction
1: yeah, he's
0: pants?
1: Just, yeah, he's wearing, like, clothes to work.
0: All
1: like,
0: right.
1: You know?
0: Like, so probably jeans.
1: Yeah,
0: so you got to call him out by that. Be like, hey, blue jeans. Yo, blue jeans. What up?
1: Hey, you.
0: Yeah, hey, you.
1: Hey, big head.
0: Yeah, hey, big head.
1: Like, yeah, that's
0: oh
1: what
0: my
1: saying.
0: God, like my garbage disposal is not working.
1: Right.
0: Can you come in here and like fix it up?
1: Oh my God, yeah, yeah. I should just do it.
0: Yeah. I would say don't talk to him.
1: At all?
0: Yeah. Okay, oh. I'm sorry. Okay,
2: well, say booty shorts and a trash bag and go out like you're throwing out the trash and that's
1: oh,
2: it.
1: Oh, okay. Yeah. You think that'll
2: attention.
1: Do it?
2: It's anybody's attention.
0: Hell
1: okay.
0: Yeah. Hell yeah, guess my attention my wife do it.
2: Booty shorts and that's it.
0: Yeah.
1: That's the solution?
0: I don't know. That sounds, that looks thirsty.
1: Yeah,
0: booty shorts and throwing out trash.
1: Yeah.
0: What
1: if I leave my trash out there and then he like takes it out? No, that's not me shooting my shot.
2: Your phone number
0: on
2: the trash bag.
0: You want a trash engineer? Yeah, call me. You know what I'm saying?
1: Hey.
0: Yeah. Can you put this out for me? That's the way you want to break the ice?
1: Right.
0: By putting your
1: not.
0: Trash outside? All right. That's why I tell you, get you some cats.
1: Oh my God.
0: You're gonna be alone
1: no,
0: for a
1: no
0: long
1: cats.
0: Time, man. You're gonna, and plus, if you're working with like a construction guy, you know, we always say, oh, we're gonna beat up your boyfriend.
1: Right.
0: Maybe not him. He's probably real strong. You know what I'm saying? All right, but keep us updated.
1: Right.
0: And I don't know how quick they're gonna turn his crib around, so you
1: yeah,
0: wanna be careful.
1: That's true. I need to get to work or something.
0: Hey, man, now, what's the craziest thing you ever did to get attention? If you do these booty shorts taking out your trash,
1: yeah, that's the most.
0: That's crazy.
1: Yeah,
0: you know,
1: yeah.
0: What I'm saying? Yeah.
1: I might do it though.
0: Yeah, but don't listen anything that come out of Louie Mouse. Do the opposite.
1: Oh, okay.
0: All righty. So for those out there, man, what's the craziest thing you did to get someone's attention?
2: Yeah, ladies, hit us up.
1: Man. Yeah,
0: he said,
1: yeah,
0: ladies,
2: I
1: want to
2: hear what they do.
0: All righty. So what's the craziest thing you did to get someone's attention? Hit us up. What are you moaning over there?
1: No, I said, what should I do?
0: What should I do?
1: Did I sound like I'm worried?
0: Yeah, what the hell? Show that purring. All right, now, Big Boy Neighborhood. Jesus Christ.
3: I think the engine's stalling out on me.
4: Yeah, that don't sound right.
3: Dang, got a lot more miles to go.
4: Nah, be okay, mate. 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

0: El Paso's old school Hot 93.5. Big Boys Beautiful. Neighborhood. All righty, now Monty was speaking about how they are cleaning out the apartment next door. Construction workers are there. Mm-hmm. There's a crew over there, and she said that she was looking at someone, and she was thinking about shooting her shot.
1: Right, yeah.
0: Right. Luigi told her to put on some booty shorts.
2: Take out the trash.
0: And take out the trash.
1: Wild.
0: Right, and that's one thing of shooting your shot. You know what I'm saying? So we're just asking people out there, what's the craziest thing you or someone did to get someone's attention? We're going to go to Wendy and see what's going down with Wendy. Wendy, hello.
3: Hello.
0: Hello there, Wendy. Hello. Wendy, what city are you calling from, Wendy?
3: From Whittier.
0: All righty, Wendy from Whittier, where the girls are prettier and prettier. Mm-hmm. All righty, now, Wendy, what's the craziest thing you or someone did to get someone's attention?
3: So one time, me and my family were driving in the car, and there was a lot of construction working on the side, and the construction worker ended up letting us go through because we were kind of, like, blocked to make our turn. And he goes, he was just like kind of like flirtatious with us, and we smiled back. So then we turned around and said, we're going to go and get coffee. And he was like, oh, I want a coffee too. So we turned around and we got him a coffee, and we went to go look for him. And I put my number on his coffee cup.
4: Oh, my God.
2: That's good.
3: Yes. Really? Yes.
4: They be doing it.
3: Like, yes. Don't be scared. Don't be scared to just shoot your shot. Yeah. Even if they don't, like, call you back, it's okay. Like, at least you shot your shot.
1: Right. Yep.
0: Did he call you back, Wendy? Did he call you back?
3: What was that?
0: Did he call you back?
3: No, but that's the craziest thing I've ever done to shoot my shot.
0: I heard
1: that. That is so cool.
0: Dude, I would have at least called back and said thank you for the coffee.
2: Right. Yeah.
1: Hey, for real. You know? He was a mean one.
0: How long ago was this, Wendy?
3: This is like maybe like 2 years ago when it happened, but it's a funny story that we always go back to, and it was just a fun memory.
0: I love that though.
2: Maybe you were like a number off or something.
0: Yeah. It made me cute because, yeah, I can't imagine a man that wouldn't have called back.
1: Yeah.
0: Hey, dude, I would have called back too, be like, hey, what's happening? Can you bring me a little more creamer? This is very strong. Bring a little creamer with you next time. You know what I'm saying?
3: Maybe the coffee was just not his type. I don't know.
0: I love that though.
1: He wasn't ready for a baddie.
0: Nah, you know what I'm saying? Yeah. Not at all.
2: Yeah, be creative.
0: Hey, Wendy, that was his loss. Yeah.
1: I need to get like that.
0: Right. You know what? What about this, Wendy? And we don't want to take anything. It's not like you trademarked it or anything. Mm-hmm. But what about if Mariana, if she went over there with coffee and had her number on there? Do you suggest that?
3: I don't know. You I think that you would have to just like try to approach them. Like,
1: do my own thing.
3: Do your own thing. Be yourself.
0: Okay. She's very territorial over the cup thing. Yeah, she don't want nobody biting. Yeah. She don't want nobody biting the cup thing. She's like, girl, just do you. Like, damn.
1: Don't do that one. Damn.
0: That's why I don't even call in. All right. Call us up. What's the craziest thing you or someone did to get someone's attention?
2: That was good, Wendy.
0: Hit us up. Wendy, you nailed it. Yes. I appreciate you, my love. Have yourself a great day. Okay, Wendy?
3: Thank you.
0: Oh, she is great energy right there, man. Big Boys Neighborhood.
5: Hey, Jill, you know them old sugar daddy. They be tricking, they tell them girls.

0: 93.5 El Paso's old school. Big Boys Neighborhood, we're asking, what's the craziest thing you or someone did to get someone's attention? Are we going to Marlene? Marlene. Let's go to Marlene on the scene. Yeah, I mean, Marlene, hello.
1: Hello.
0: Hello there, Marlene. Marlene, what city are you calling from?
1: I am calling from Moore Park.
0: All righty now, Marlene from Moore Park. Marlene, what's the craziest thing you or someone did to get someone's attention?
1: Well, my sister and I were driving around one time because Vicente Fernandez had just passed away. So we were bumping his music, driving around. We were at a stoplight and there was this guy next to us and he was looking at us and was like, hell yeah, because we were bumping music. And my sister was like, wow, he's cute. And I'm like, he is. He's in a work truck, and I got the number off the work truck and the light turned green. So we took off. And I text his number and asked him, was that you at the light right now? And he was like, yeah, that was me. But he ended up being married, so it didn't end up working out. But I got the number off the work truck and texted him anyways.
0: I heard that.
2: Wow, that's so creative. Man,
0: but I knew he was going to be married after working for his family. What's wrong with him? Hey, man, Marlene, I love that.
2: So,
0: yeah. So when you text him, did he call you back?
1: He texted back right away.
0: What was your initial text? Oh, so you did say, was that you in the truck?
1: Yeah.
0: See,
1: yeah.
0: I love this, man. Yeah. See, you don't hear a lot of women talk like this.
2: 1,000%.
0: Yeah, I knew it, man.
2: Yeah. I'm like, they be out there, though.
1: Not?
2: Like the girls that shoot their shot, I hear it all the time. And I'm like, I need to get like that.
0: What does Marty do with this guy that's next door, you know, redoing this apartment next to her?
1: What can you lose?
2: What should I say? Yeah. Like, how do I go up to him? Like, he doesn't know anything about me. I don't know anything about him. Well, I know that he doesn't have a wedding ring, though.
0: Oh, you already checked that out?
2: Yeah, I saw it, yeah. Well, you know, I was...
0: Well, sometimes when you're working hard like that, too, sometimes people take off their wedding ring.
2: Oh, my God.
0: Yeah.
2: There are things I gotta look out for.
1: He didn't have his ring on. That's why I was like, wait, what? But... maybe he doesn't wear it when he's working.
0: Right. Yeah. See, there it is. So you were able to look over in the car and look at his hand. You analyze that for real.
3: That's hilarious.
1: Yeah.
0: I heard.
2: Scanned him, too.
1: A lot of men drive with their left hand so you can see.
0: Oh, I love it. Oh, my God. She's a detective.
3: Yeah.
0: Are you in a relationship now, Marlene?
1: Yes, I am.
0: Man, I feel bad for your guy. He can't do nothing. Let me ask you this, Marlene. When you text the guy that was in the truck, were you in a relationship then?
1: No, I wasn't.
0: She's like, nah. She's like, man. She's like, you know my man listening to you. Trying to get me in trouble. I done said my name, my city, my story.
3: Yeah, like, we need to, like, normalize women at bars, like, buying guys drinks and be like, hey, this one's on me.
0: We need to normalize it, or you need to normalize it?
3: Everybody needs to normalize that, man.
0: That's not on the ballot for today?
2: Louis over here worried about that.
0: Yeah, man. We ain't worried about nothing about going on locally, nothing about the governor, nothing.
3: Shoot your shot. Buy a guy a drink.
0: There it is, man. All righty now. Big Boys Neighborhood.
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4: 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Come on.

0: 93.5. Big Boys Neighborhood. Boy. What's the craziest thing you or someone did to get someone's attention? We're going to bring Jerome into the neighborhood to see what's going down with Jerome. Jerome, hello.
1: Hello.
0: Hello there, Jerome. Jerome, what city are you calling from?
1: Inglewood.
0: Jerome from Inglewood. Jerome, my little Caucasian buddy right here. You don't mean no damn white people, Jerome. All right, now, Jerome, what's the craziest thing you or someone did to get someone's attention, Jerome?
1: All right, so look, check it. So back in 2017, I used to work at the grocery store. And so it was the one day this lady came in, you know, we kind of exchanged names and said, hey, how you doing, or whatever. And so it was around like Thanksgiving, I want to say, because the next day I know my line was like all the way to the back of the store. Like, you know what I'm saying? There was other shorter lines, but I had the longest line in the store. And so I see the lady, and she come all the way down with one item in her hand with just to buy some foil. Some aluminum foil. I'm like, well, why you buy some aluminum foil? She sent me her phone number. I'm like, all right, cool. But, you know, that's what's crazy is, you know, now that's my wife. So, you know.
2: What?
0: I heard that.
2: Oh, my God.
0: So you married the aluminum foil lady? You. Did you hear that? Like, man. She got to wrap them foil. Yeah, get that foil away from the microwave. Jesus Christ.
3: She wrote her number on. Okay, so there was a long line, and he allowed her to cut, like, in front of the line or something? Or I don't get it.
1: No, I didn't cut it. She didn't cut. She stood in line. Like, she waited just like everybody else.
3: Just for foil.
1: Just waited in line.
0: Right, and she wrote her number down and gave that to you? Then she walked out?
1: She had a business card. She had one of her business cards. She had a little bit thing going on, so she just slid a little business card. I flipped it over. She, like, called me later. I was like, oh, okay. And just tucked it in my pocket and you know, kind of continued the day, like, you know, because I was in work mode. I was trying to get these people out the store. My line was long.
0: I heard.
1: Yeah, you know.
0: And so now you guys are married.
1: Yes, sir.
0: Man, tell your wife to get you another phone. Yeah, bro. Like, if you really, you know, hey, get that like I said, get the foil away from the microwave. Yeah. Every time I want to hear something, you know, that's just like, you know how when people phone mess up, right, all you can hear is like, can you hear me?
2: Exactly, like, man,
0: I can't hear, can you hear me now? Like, that's what's going on with him. Every time he gets serious.
3: I had one of my buddies' name was Ralphie. We went to the OC.
0: Big Ralphie?
3: Yeah, we went to the OC fair, and they had this contest where, like, if you ate like this 8-stack funnel cake in like 30 minutes, it's free. And there were some girls with us, and he tried to impress them.
0: So
3: he signed up for it, dog.
2: Stop.
3: So this whole thing started. They get him, like, on this little, like, I don't know, like this little elevated stage where it's like this big old sign. And then he starts eating it. And he starts eating it. It's like 5 minutes, 10 minutes. Next thing you know, he has a crowd of like 150 people. And the girls he was trying to attract were at the front, bro, cheering him on. And I was like, oh, I can't believe this is working, dog.
0: Nice.
3: And he ended up eating like 7 stacks of like funnel cakes and then ended up dying afterwards.
0: He's dead?
3: No.
0: Oh, okay. I'm about to say, I'm married.
3: Bro, all that grease, all that sugar, dog.
0: Hey, man, I know a guy. I told you
3: just
0: this.
3: Just to impress some chicks.
0: His girl broke up with him. And then he had somebody shoot him to get back.
2: What?
0: To get back together. And then we all know that somebody shot him, so it was like, that didn't work.
3: Yeah.
0: You know what I'm saying?
2: So I'm not doing enough is what I'm hearing.
0: Don't shoot yourself in this construction
3: that's
0: worker.
3: Literally shoot your shot.
0: Yeah.
3: Right.
0: Yeah. You know what I'm saying? What's the craziest thing you or someone did to get someone's attention? Hit us

El Paso's old school hot 93.5. Big Boy Neighborhood, he's my man. This one right here, shout out to Julissa for helping me with this one, man. Julissa used to work with us in the neighborhood. This is where Luther's woman, Julissa, is so jealous and wants to know who Luther is cheating with. Hey, man, I love this. I'm on the phone, and she keeps jumping in on the phone call, and the lady on the other line was just like, okay, I had enough. Yeah. I had enough, man. And maybe this could remind someone of their jealous ex or somebody that they're in a relationship with. Let's go ahead and get into your phone tap on the 10s right here. Big Boy's Neighborhood.

0: 93.5. Big Boy Neighborhood, Mariana in the Neighborhood, Mighty to the Party. We got another
1: Celebrity Hookup.
2: I love you.
3: I know.
0: All righty, Celebrity Hookup with who?
2: And Kim Kardashian and Lewis Hamilton, which I feel like they've been the thing ever since like earlier this year. You know, they've been seen out and about. And Kim Kardashian updated us. She'd recently posted a photo dump. And it's just like her, like, random moments with, like, I guess, I don't know, her friends. And then there's a clip of her and Lewis Hamilton riding bikes in New York City. And you can just see her, like, she's, like, about to fall. And she, like, started yelling. Like, it's like he's the one recording.
0: Yeah, he's doing just, that over the shoulder shot.
2: Casually, riding
0: bikes. And she's
2: riding
0: behind him, of course, because he's a speed demon.
2: Right.
0: You know what I'm saying? Hey, man, you say you didn't know who Lewis Hamilton was, really.
2: Know.
0: And then you Googled him and you found out he did what?
2: Yeah, he drives cars.
0: Yeah. He drives cars better than a lot of people. She's like, oh my God, is he an Uber driver?
2: Yeah.
0: Like,
2: he'd be zooming.
4: Like, one of the highest paid athletes in the world.
0: Yeah,
2: crazy.
0: Man.
2: Crazy. Yeah. I know I heard his name, but I didn't know exactly what he did. So when I looked him up, I'm like, oh, yeah. Okay.
0: They could definitely buy each other dinner.
4: Oh, yeah.
2: Right.
0: You know what I'm saying? They could definitely buy each other
4: dinner. He's worth like $500 million, bro.
2: Oh, no way. Like that
4: and you're
2: much?
4: Not over 500. Oh.
0: You're not. I'm saying you're not.
2: I was like, big.
4: I know.
0: It's not a question. It was an exclamation point.

0: Dead ass,
1: for real. But you know what I was thinking? Because I was looking at the comments and everyone's like, oh my gosh, you look so happy with him, like this and that. And I'm just like, it's so crazy how like people move on. Like, obviously you're supposed to move on, but like, it's so out there, even with Ye, right, with his wife. Like,
2: she was happy with Ye.
1: Yeah.
2: Yeah, she was happy.
1: That's what I'm saying. Like,
2: wait, true. Chris Humphries?
1: Yeah. That's
2: she was true. Happy with Pete Davidson?
1: That. That's true. Yeah.
2: She was happy with Damon, and her first husband?
1: Yeah, when she was out.
2: She was just happy.
0: She was, you know, happy with,
2: right,
0: Ray J.
2: She happy with Ray J?
0: Yeah.
2: Yeah.
1: So no, I could see that. No, but what I was saying is that, you know how like when people get in relationships and they share these memories with the person, they think that they're in love, and now, right, like after that they move on to another person. Now you got to see them everywhere, especially celebrities. Like,
2: oh my,
1: it's
2: God,
1: like,
2: it's got to be ridiculous.
1: Yeah.
2: Like when me and my ex, when we broke up, I didn't see her for like 10 years.
1: Right.
2: And I just happened to see her at a concert. Can you imagine, God, every day, and especially, yes, if your ex is doing well?
1: Hell, that's what, nah, I'm saying. Like, oh, I wonder how, man, she feels about you, because she's definitely got to be seeing you everywhere, no matter what, you know?
2: Ah, she don't give a hell. I don't think so. You know what I'm saying?
1: But yeah, I've never ran into my,
2: like,
1: ex.
2: Still ugly. No, just like,
1: thank,
2: yeah,
1: God.
2: Yeah. Like your ex. Your, yeah, ex got to hear you on radio.
1: Right, maybe,
2: every,
1: yeah,
2: day. Even if he's not listening, somebody's
0: annoying,
2: like, oh my God, did you hear?
1: What'd you say?
0: I gotta be annoying.
2: Yeah.
1: Wow, you're hating.
2: They'd be like, did you hear her go, wow, you're hating? Did you hear her go, did you go,
1: big hater over
2: did
1: here,
2: you hear her go, Noah? Did you hear her go, like? Yeah. But that's, I'm gotta sure be crazy that he hear you, yeah, every day, or somebody does.
1: 1,000%.
2: Yeah, man. We gotta find you a Lewis Hamilton now, though.
1: Do I? Oh, yeah. You know what? He is a cutie.
2: Yeah, you know.
1: Even though Kim got him, but you know, they're cute together.
2: It'd be dope if you had Lewis Hamilton, if you had him.
1: Yeah.
2: Well, we can all, you know, I mean, what? We all succeed.
1: Yeah.
2: I mean, like, man, you get a billionaire or a millionaire, we all eat.
0: Oh, yeah,
2: right.
0: Good, dude.
1: Chef for life.
2: Yeah, we got a guy, Kevin, he works for The Simpsons. He's been, right, up here like 3, 4, 5 times.
0: Yeah,
2: he still haven't brought up any donuts or anything like that.
0: No,
2: how you doing over there, Kev? You good?
0: Only 3, man. Only 3 times.
2: Right, right. Well, man, well, it felt like 5.
0: Yeah.
2: So what do? You bring up donuts or breakfast or what on your 4th one? Or,
0: yeah. Oh, well, okay. I do fast till 12, so that's, right, actually,
2: but
0: my,
2: we,
0: excuse,
2: don't. Yeah, you know what I'm saying? Like, what the hell?
0: Yeah,
2: like, we
0: got to
2: be on your schedule.
0: We fat all day, bro.
2: Yeah. You fast, we fats. It's all the same. We just scramble the letters different. Yeah. I'm trying to tell them. You can see you hang out with us in the neighborhood, Big Boy's neighborhood.
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0: Hustle's Old School Hot 93.5. Big Boy's Big Neighborhood. Boy. All righty, now hit us up, your chance to speak on it. What's the craziest thing you or someone did to get someone's attention? We're going to bring Anonymous into the neighborhood to see what's going down with Anonymous. Anonymous, hello.
1: Hello.
0: Hello there. What's going on, Anonymous? Anonymous, what's the craziest thing you or someone did to get someone's attention, Anonymous?
1: Man. So this just happened on Friday.
0: Okay.
1: I'm a waiter at Chili's.
0: So I know your work. I know your work. I'm fond of it.
1: So these three girls walk in. They sit down. So I'm their waiter. Man, one of these girls was so beautiful, man. What you call beautiful. So I'm all like, I'm flirting and everything. They're done eating, but they're chit-chatting. So I go to the back and I get I hook them up with a free slice of the peanut butter cup of pies.
0: Mm-hmm.
1: So I hooked them and I gave it to them. And apparently the girl was allergic to peanuts. And so she got sick and everything. There was a big fuss. So they had to give her one of those injections on her.
0: Yeah, the EpiPen. Like
1: Yeah. Dude, and then my boss comes out, what's going on? And her friends are like, we never ordered that. And, he brought us this and this and that. So I got suspended.
0: Hey, man, a good deed went all bad. God. But you know what, man? When you're allergic to stuff like that, you should ask, like, what's in here?
2: Yeah. Right.
0: So they suspended you, Anonymous?
1: Yeah, but I'm pretty sure they're going to fire me because they were, I was giving away food.
0: Damn.
1: And here's the bad part about it.
0: Wait, there's a badder part? All right, go ahead.
1: Yeah. I just moved in with my girlfriend last weekend ago. So I don't know how to tell her that I'm suspended from my job.
0: Hey, you need to tell her why you're suspended. That's what. All right, let's do this, Anonymous. Yeah. Because usually I don't like men that call in Anonymous. But I understand what's going on here, Anonymous. Anonymous, let me offer my services to you. Do you want me to call your girl and tell her why you are suspended and why you may get fired? I'll do that for you.
1: No.
0: You sure? Oh, okay. That's one of my services that I offer. So this happened on Friday.
1: She's real toxic, man.
0: Who? The girl?
1: She's real toxic,
0: your girl?
1: Yeah. She'll kill me.
0: Right. Well,
1: you find out first before I tell her.
0: Well, feed her some peanut butter.
2: Yeah.
0: Is she allergic? Hey, man, our guy Kevin that worked with The Simpsons, he just shake his head like, oh, right. Big. Like, horrible advice on me.
2: That's
0: like,
2: crazy.
0: Jesus Christ, man.
2: Giving her something free and you got a girl is wild.
0: Yeah.
2: Just because she was pretty. And hey, that's pretty privilege.
0: Yeah, exactly.
3: Yeah, it is.
0: Hey, man, you almost killed that woman.
3: Yeah.
1: Huh? Yeah, exactly.
0: And now they're coming at you. And so you say you may get fired.
1: I know I'm going to get fired because that happened to another friend of mine that worked there. He gave the free beer to a friend,
0: mm-hmm.
1: and they found out and they fired him.
0: Yeah, you should have made sure that Chili's. When he paid that tuition into the School of Experience, you should have paid attention.
3: Yeah.
0: Yeah, man. See, women...
2: Wait,
0: hey,
2: that
0: man.
2: Was his fault.
0: That's the downfall. All like mafia guys.
2: Right.
0: El Chapo started talking to old girls.
2: Yeah.
0: You know,
2: yeah.
0: Like, man, it would have happened. All right, now, Big Boy's Neighborhood.

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1: Big Boys Big Neighborhood.
0: Boy. All righty, now, Louis G, we're speaking about, everyone's still talking about that Jay-Z freestyle from the Roots Picnic, my brother.
2: And there was a shot that he went at Drake. There was a freestyle, and then he said something about his contract being, well, listen to the...
1: Yeah. You don't want to say the word.
2: Listen to him right now.
3: He's got your publishing gangster. Go talk tough to them. Yeah. Don't touch the system, man. This is workers. In perpetuity is how your contract is worded. A lady go for
0: Yeah, you even hear somebody out and on like perpetuity.
2: Right. Yeah, in perpetuity is how your contract is written. In perpetuity.
0: Pair, huh?
2: Perpetuity.
0: Yes.
2: Yeah, he said perpetuity, didn't he?
0: Who did?
2: Chase, he said it wrong.
0: Even if, no, I don't think he said it wrong. But it doesn't even make it better if he said it wrong. Then we're like, oh, we're all wrong. Like,
2: yeah.
0: Nah, be right on your own, brother.
2: So as soon as he said that and he dropped that bar, a lot of people went to Google and obviously the Google search increased by like 90-something percent.
3: Perpetuity.
2: Yeah. Perpetuity.
0: Right, so people didn't know what that was.
2: No.
0: They were just nodding their head. Louis was like, yeah, perpetuity. I love that.
2: For those who don't know what it is, it says perpetuity is a state of continuing forever without end. So he has one of those contracts saying that, you know, it's forever. Mm-hmm. You're stuck with whatever company you're with, and that's it.
0: And maybe Drake don't have that.
2: And he's not.
0: You know, yeah. Sounds good when you freestyle.
2: Well, there's a lawsuit going on right now, so that's why he's probably trying to get out of it, right?
4: Mm-hmm. Yeah.
0: Everybody's still talking about that, man.
2: Yeah, 1,000%, bro.
0: Yeah.
2: It's still not good.
0: Hey, dude, what's going on with the Rams in his trade?
2: The Rams, yes.
0: Quest, you know about this as well?
5: Yeah.
0: Talk to me, brother.
5: Yeah, they got Myles Garrett. He's a defensive beast, bro.
2: Yeah, man.
5: Yeah.
2: It's like unfair now, bro.
5: It's unfair, yeah. It reminds me of like the Warriors, but like on the defensive end.
0: Really,
5: the Warriors were like stacked, and they got KD, and then it was like, who's going to beat them?
0: My son, Jaden, he was like, I can't believe the trade.
5: Yeah.
0: LA, we up.
4: Damn.
2: He has the most sacks last season. They have Puka Nacua has like the most catches. They have Stafford who has the most passing yards. Like every position, they have the highest stacked player.
5: Aaron Donald's like teasing a comeback.
0: Oh my God,
2: yes. You've seen Aaron Donald. You met him.
0: Yeah.
2: You've seen him in person. How big is that dude, bro?
0: People look large in person. Like he looked huge.
2: Yeah, he's massive.
4: Like zoomed in.
0: Look, like I took my fingers and stretched him out. But that's great for LA, man.
4: Oh, this is a big deal, right? Because my brother-in-law was trying to talk to me about it yesterday, about the Myles Garrett guy. And I was like, bro, I have no idea. I'm like literally like, it's like I'm sitting next to Louis when I'm talking to my brother-in-law.
2: His arms are so long, dog, that there's no defender that can like touch him.
0: Oh, look how little your arms look when you did that.
2: Oh, no, his arms are like twice.
0: Oh, that was so cute.
5: Louis'
0: arms
5: look.
0: Oh, my God. Yeah, were you reaching for me to pick you up for real?
2: I was reaching for you.
0: Louis got some little hands and some little arms. Oh,
2: Nah.
0: But that's good for LA. We'll take it.
2: I played myself.
0: No, you didn't, man. You said you played what?
2: No, I played myself.
0: No, stop watching that Diddy tape. Jesus Christ,
2: I'm in love with Daphne, by the way. Daphne, you should go to OnlyFans. I ain't gonna lie to you.
0: Who that Daphne? What's her name?
2: Oh, my gosh.
0: Daphne.
2: Yeah. 50 Cent's baby's mama or whatever?
0: There it is.
2: This dude.
0: Man, where do we go from? We went from perpetuity to the Rams. To the perpetuity Rams, the Diddy tape. All right. I think we got all that in one break, right?
4: Yeah.
0: All right. Now, do continue to hang out with us, man. Big Boys Neighborhood.
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0: 93.5 El Paso's old school. And do continue to hang with us in the neighborhood. Mariana, what you got?
1: ASAP Rocky started his Don't Be Dumb tour.
0: Yes.
1: Rihanna pulled up. They had like a little cute moment. Everyone's talking about it.
0: Man, so, I gotta go see this damn tour.
1: Yeah. Me too.
2: All righty. Dumb.
0: Right, right. I won't be.
2: Go watch
0: I'm gonna be smart and go.
1: Right.
0: Y'all continue to hang with us in the neighborhood.

0: El Paso's old school Hot 93.5. Big Boy's neighborhood phone tap on the 10's time lost ring. This is where Luther needs help finding his wife's wedding ring that they lost at a restaurant. Sometimes, you know, you go to that salad bar and things just come off your fingers.
1: Yeah, they do.
0: Yeah, man, I love how I start freaking out, man, and blaming them for and myself for losing the ring. Let's go ahead and get into your phone tap on the 10's right here. Big Boy's neighborhood.

0: they were going.
1: I'm in a bad situation over here, and I'm wondering if you can help me out with this. Yeah. Earlier, we came in. It was me and my wife. She realized that she doesn't have her wedding ring on her finger. She had the salad bar, so there's no telling where it could be at right now.
0: Yeah.
1: It was a diamond ring, 18 karat gold also.
0: Okay.
1: And I mean, the ring was a family heirloom. My grandmother gave it to me before she passed on.
0: Did you want me to take your name down and I'll...
1: I want you to look for it. I can't get off the phone until I know exactly where this is at. She is over here going... crazy. Right. And I know that people don't lose their rings over there all the time, but it's engraved. It says, "All my love, Shantika Lakita from Luther Lufe."
0: Do you really know where you were sitting at? Because it might be around the area.
1: I was sitting almost to the left of the bar area. I was very close because when I walk, my thighs rub together very bad, and I'm like real burnt in the center of my thigh area.
0: Uh-huh.
1: So I try not to walk as far, so I always sit close.
0: Right.
1: And if you could just find it, it'll be very much appreciated.
0: Sir, I'm doing everything I can right now. Right now,
1: I understand this, and I know that you don't have to sit on the phone and talk to a freak.
0: That's right. Just calm down, sir. I'm just looking for it right now.
1: She has some onions on her salad because her breath is kicking like Bruce Lee over here.
0: What I need for you to do then is just to calm down when you talk to me because you're kind of freaking me out, too.
1: I'm sorry, but
0: that's
1: you know.
0: Okay. Just call back.
1: I'm careless. Oh, it is my fault.
0: No, it's not.
1: By the way, the steak and onions, that was delicious, okay?
0: All right.
1: Thank you for your time, all right?
0: Uh-huh.
1: You have a good night. And don't sell the ring, okay? Because I know you're probably smoking.
0: All right.
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0: 93.5. And do continue to hang out with us in the neighborhood. Louis G, what you got?
1: We already got some music for this World Cup rollout. We got some Future. We got some Shakira.
2: Oh, but yeah.
1: IShowSpeed just came out with this song.
2: The streamer?
1: Yes, bro.
2: Oh, wow.
1: That I feel is going to be the main World Cup song.
2: All right. I haven't seen it. Haven't heard it.
0: No, wait till you hear it. Y'all continue to hang with us in the neighborhood. Big Boys Neighborhood.

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3: Big
2: Neighborhood.
3: Boy.
2: All righty now. Mariana in the neighborhood. Mari to the party. What you got, my love?
3: Oh, my God. MIA is suing Kid Cudi for $2.8 million after being kicked off his tour.
2: MIA, y'all remember?
3: Yeah.
2: Oh, you know what? I forgot they were going to tour together. Yes. And then she did she do a show?
3: Yeah.
2: And she said something
3: there
2: about...
3: There was a show in Dallas, Texas that she came out and she started like ranting like her political views and I don't know
2: man.
3: What.
2: Okay. I was wondering what was going down.
4: Illegal. That some of you could be in the audience. All right. I'm illegal. Half of my team are not here because they didn't get the visa. Okay, I want you to know that.
2: Yeah, and so that's when Cudi kicked her off.
3: Yes, kicked her off because they had already like talked about, okay, you know, I don't want to offend my fan base, you know, so please don't have those
2: signed
3: rants.
2: On for her.
3: Yes,
2: okay, gotcha.
3: You know, so she already knew, she was aware because apparently she's known for, you know, just being outspoken.
2: Hey, man, he probably like, I had enough of this with Ye.
3: Yeah.
2: You know what I'm saying? He was like, if I can control any of this,
3: right?
2: Please.
3: I mean, yeah, it's his tour. And now she's suing him for $2.8 million. I mean, this is crazy.
2: Amen. Like,
3: I was looking at the comments and some people were like, her set killed my high, literally sobered me up, and I couldn't wait for her to get off. Can I sue her for that?
2: Damn.
3: Yeah, like people were coming
2: she
3: at
2: get
3: her.
2: A class action lawsuit.
3: Yeah. Yeah.
2: $2.8 million, that's probably what she probably would have made throughout the tour or something like that. Or, you know, but.
3: And I'm just like, I don't know another banger by MIA.
2: No. Are you serious, Mighty? Live on radio?
3: No, what do you mean?
2: Like, okay, so we know this
3: another,
2: one. That one, and then this one. And then this.
4: If you catch me at the border,
3: exactly.
2: Right here. And one more quest, drop that one.
3: Right.
2: She probably got a gang of songs. I'm probably doing it wrong right there.
3: No, I'm sure
2: she to mind,
3: does. Yeah.
2: Yeah.
3: I remember watching her set at Coachella. This was before all of this. And when everybody heard that song, everyone was running to that set. Like, the way that she performed, like, everything was amazing. And now, like, it's crazy to see her suing Kid Cudi for $2.8.
2: Probably felt like he owed her some money.
5: Yeah.
2: $2.8 million.
5: I think she's gonna win this one, bro.
2: If not,
5: getting kicked off a tour.
2: It depends
5: like
2: on what the paperwork looked like too.
3: Yeah.
2: You know what I'm saying? But I don't know. I'm wondering if in the paperwork you really say, hey, don't say anything political.
3: Yeah. Right. Yeah.
5: You know? Exactly. It's like
3: dang.
5: Give her a bad name now. Like, I don't know. It kind of ruined her. Well, I don't know.
3: Not the
5: reputation she had, but still.
2: I think she'd be fine.
3: Well, because I went to her Instagram, and even in her other videos, like, people are commenting. Like, she's getting a lot of backlash.
2: Man, everybody's a bully.
3: Yeah. They're just, like,
2: everybody's
3: really
2: a bully,
3: bullying
2: man.
3: Her.
2: You know?
5: Come on.
2: Yeah, stop being nice. Right.
5: You remember this?
3: It's so plastic.
2: You know
3: not okay.
2: Can't front on this.
5: What the hell are you talking about?
2: Big Boy's
6: Big
2: Neighborhood.
6: Regulators. You regulate any stealing of his property. We're damn good, too. But you can't be any geek off the street. Gotta be handy with the steel if you know what I mean. Earn your keep.
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0: 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Big Boys Neighborhood. All right, we're going to go ahead and get on out of here. Definitely want to thank you guys for hanging out with us in the neighborhood. Enjoyed hanging with you. Hopefully you enjoyed hanging with us as well, man. We had another celebrity hookup.
1: Yeah. Right.
0: Just kind of bringing everybody up to speed with Kim Kardashian and Lewis Hamilton.
1: Her boo. Yeah, they've been, you know, going out.
0: I know,
1: but
0: man.
1: Now I feel like you've seen a lot more.
0: But you know what I've noticed too, Marty, is that this one isn't as public.
1: Right.
0: It's public, but it's not like, oh, the Pete Davidson, you know, because even Lewis Hamilton, he's not that guy.
1: Right.
0: You know what I'm saying?
1: I didn't even know much about him.
0: Yeah, I know. Remember you said you found out, you Googled him, and he does what?
1: That he drives cars.
0: Yes, he drives cars. Drives cars very well.
1: Period.
0: You know what I'm saying? He's not a limo driver. He's a race car driver.
2: Not at all.
0: Yeah, man. But shout out to Kim Kardashian.
2: Yeah, they look happy, dog. So.
0: Yeah.
2: Lucky him. Bastard.
0: Hey, man, I wonder when they were riding bikes, right?
2: Yeah.
0: If they had, like, security riding bikes, too. I've seen that.
1: I was thinking that. No, I don't know, but I was thinking that, too, when I saw the video. I'm like, oh, they're just very lonely. Like,
2: there has to be, like, an SUV a couple feet.
0: I would know it. You got over $1 billion riding behind you.
2: Hell yeah. 1,000%.
0: And maybe that wasn't even a real public street.
1: Right.
2: Yeah.
0: That's probably like a closed set.
2: Oh, yeah.
0: Hell no. You crazy as hell. But congratulations to them, man.
2: It's a closed set.
0: Yeah, you know, just like, oh, we want to ride bikes.
1: Right.
0: Okay.
1: Casually.
0: And also Jay-Z, man, that Roots Picnic, the freestyle, people are still talking about it, man. And Louis, you were saying how it has everyone running to Google.
2: A lot of people don't know what perpetuity is. So.
0: Oh, you said it.
2: Yeah, perpetuity. Yeah.
0: Man, that is, gosh, man. This guy.
2: Well, yeah, after all the bullying from you guys. And
0: hey, man, you were talking about the story last night, I was like, I hope he's playing with purpose. And I was like, I hope you know how to say it by the time we do the show.
1: Right.
2: Yeah, yeah, I didn't really know. Yeah, perpetuity.
0: Wow. Oh, take your time. Don't do it again.
2: Yeah, perpetuity.
0: You had it one time.
3: You got your publishing gigs to go talk to Drake. Them. Don't touch the system, man. Workers
0: and
3: perpetuity is how your contract
2: is worded.
0: Go ahead
2: now. Perpetuity, dog.
0: And everybody went looking for it.
1: Yeah.
0: Believe that. Shout out to Jay-Z, man. I'm still dissecting that freestyle. It was only 4 minutes. I think I spent like 4 days on it.
1: For real, though.
0: You know what I'm saying? Like, Jesus Christ, man. We don't have the in the place to be down with me raps anymore.
2: No, not anymore, you know, dog. All that mumble rap ended a little bit.
0: Oh, wow. Yeah. That wasn't even mumble rap.
2: Okay. I was just saying.
0: This guy over here.
2: My bad. I thought you meant like.
0: This dude, boy.
1: Right. Yeah. Couldn't even say perpetuity.
0: Yeah.
1: I don't even
0: know
1: if I can say it.
0: Well, you can't say it.
2: A lot of rappers can't say it either.
1: Yeah.
0: That makes you better.
1: Don't test me.
0: He can't say it either. We're speaking about iShow Speed drops a new World Cup anthem, man. And it's crazy when you hear Speed. And if you guys haven't seen the video as of yet,
2: beautiful.
0: He got the one.
1: No,
0: Speed. He got the one, man. It's crazy. Shot it all over the world.
1: He's a streamer. Not that he shouldn't do that, but like I feel like he kept it a secret for so long. Literally out of nowhere.
0: All that world traveling, he was shooting the video.
2: That was it, bro.
0: And he got one.
2: Black Eyed Peas,
0: Even Will.i.am is like, this bastard. Will.i.am from Black Eyed Peas, like, he stole my style. But thank you guys for hanging out with us. Enjoy the rest of your day. We're a Big Boys Neighborhood, and we are gone.
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It's Asher 2 E's.

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0: 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So that's your two E's on air. What you got to say?
1: Man, one thing I wanted to tell my boss is you full of shit. I would fire your dumb ass if I could.
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Let us know what you want to hear. We'll get it right here in the studio. Got Fat Joe and Ashanti. What's love in 3 minutes?

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1: What's up, Brian G? Hanging out with you on a Wednesday. We got your throwbacks on the way. Got Usher Confessions Part 2. Lil Johnny, 40, Sean Paul, Snap Your Fingers, and Dr. Dre and Snoop Dogg, the next episode. We made the big announcement yesterday at the iHeartRadio Music Festival in Las Vegas. Snoop Dogg's going to be there. Cardi B's going to be there. Lots of big names. 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

0: Paso's old school, Hot 93.5. Another cancellation for Kanye West. What's up, Brian G? Rolling with you on a Wednesday. Throwbacks on the way. Got Tupac and Changes. Got Kanye West and Heartless. And Snoop Dogg and Pharrell. Drop It Like It's Hot. Now, Snoop Dogg will be at the iHeartRadio Music Festival in Las Vegas in September. Another keyword to win your trip with $1,000 to spend, along with tickets to the festival. That comes up at 6 p.m. Listen for the keyword. Kanye West, however, will not be performing in Italy. Was set to perform Travis Scott just one day earlier, set to perform, and both shows have been canceled now. So no Travis Scott, no Kanye West. It wasn't because of anything Kanye West said or did. He just pulled over 100,000 people in Turkey. They said there's safety concerns. They said they don't know that they can keep public order and keep everybody safe with the massive amounts of people that are going to show up on back-to-back dates. So no Kanye West in Italy.
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